0: Étonnante, borderline, passionnée. 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
1: While he's staring out the window, he can hear the sound of guns.

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Palm trees grow and rents are low.

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Like I took on the whole world and I never had.